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1: Good.
0: Traffic stop, State Route 17, westbound, just west of 87. It can be a New York registration, King Victor Frank 2680, King Victor Frank 2680.

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0: State Route 97, Indy Fire Hall, New York. King Robert Williams, 6134. King Robert Williams, 6134. This can be a red Toyota SUV.
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0: County 26, just north of Gregory Hollywood, New York, Tom 141720, Charlie. Again, Tom 141720, Charlie.
1: That's out, expiring 12/31/2026, 2018, flight camera code black, out of Woodside, New York.
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Creek Fire, Trout Creek EMS, Masonville Fire. You're responding County Highway 47, Dryden Road intersection for a tractor-trailer motor vehicle accident, unknown injuries. Trout Creek Fire, Trout Creek EMS, Masonville Fire.

Fire, Trout Creek Fire, Trout Creek EMS. You're responding County Highway 47 Dryden Road intersection for a tractor-trailer motor vehicle accident blocking both lanes of traffic. Unknown injuries. Now on standby 2140.

0: 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Get any more details?
1: Truck Rig 1, you're on route 2141. Caller stated that he was stuck. Tractor trailer with a 53-foot trailer blocking both lanes. We have attempted to recontact. Negative results.
0: Received. You said 47 and Windfall.
1: Truck Rig 1 is going to be 47 and Little Dryden Road.
0: Received.
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0: 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I'm going to head down 47 off of 206.

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1: That 1-2 Cochrane unit is going to be 47 in Little Dryden.
0: 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So 2971 en route.
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2: 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In the ditch on Lower Dryden.
1: Received Masonville 2. If you could inquire if the driver contacted a tow and as well as a vehicle weight.
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1: 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Trailer is tilted to the passenger side, landing gear touching. 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
0: 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They have a 30 minute ETA.
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0: 28 Fleischman, Lincoln, Frank, Tom, 7006. 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

Highway 30 near Morrison Brook Road, Thought Hancock. The tree down blocking one lane. East Branch Fire. East Branch Fire, need a response. Highway 30 near Morrison Brook Road, Thought Hancock. Tree down blocking one lane of traffic.

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1: You're out at 2210. 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
1: 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Reported no wires. They say it was near the Centerville Road intersection. It appears it's near the Morrison Brook Road intersection.
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0: direction for a complaint, VMT complaint, Highway 17 eastbound near mile marker 291, 2C30, 2C35, one custody, Delta 401, status location.
1: 206, Parker Hollow, Masonville.
0: 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Received Delta 412, status location.
2: 1 to Speedway Dodge.
0: Received Delta 401.
1: Good.
0: I believe you're my closest available. If you could point towards the area of Skyway 17 eastbound near mile marker 291. We have a caller reporting a vehicle driving westbound on the eastbound side, possibly an SUV. They couldn't give a better vehicle description.
1: Reaches, being around, once that mile marker is closed, exit.

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0: 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I'll follow up to 87I.
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0: 50 Delaware, traffic stops in New York. Go ahead. Mary Boy Edward 8701, repeating Mary Boy Edward 8701, be State Highway 8 Delaware Ave.
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0: Received, we're out with the RO.
1: They're going to be suspended, CDL suspended, D. David expiring, date of birth 2028, total 101 dates. Restrictions of corrected lenses.
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0: 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I'll be clear.
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0: 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Mary Edward Tom 5402. 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

0: R15 2024 Volkswagen Jetta color gray. 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
1: Great, thank you.

vehicle facing east or westerly and eastbound lane. Park on the shoulder. Through Florida registration, Charles William 39 Zebra Henry. Charles William 39 Zebra Henry. Hello, Dash Mail.

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0: 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Gonna have one in custody 1192 shortly.

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0: 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I'm trying to complain. Service is due motor vehicle accident. 530E1, State Highway 10, 10 o'clock right. 1C331 in custody, 1192, Delaware 2412.
1: Good.
0: 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Negative injuries. Vehicle is out of the roadway. 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
1: Greasy, thank you.
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1: Received. 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
1: Received, thank you.

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1: Receive, will advise. 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
0: Give us a buzz.
1: Susan Root, AEMT.

processing en route with that mail to 51 Burton Street, Walton, for courtesy transport. 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
1: Copy, Dose on scene.
0: You're off, I'm gone.

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1: 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Downsville address expires 12 of 26. Your RO is suspended, D. David. Total of one. One-on-one date. Failure to answer a summons.
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0: 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They've got a tree low-hanging across 28 northbound. 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

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So we're sitting by 810.

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Robinson Terrace, 28652, Stay Highway 23 Courtyard. 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
1: Hello, Shelly Drew. Patient is going to be in courtyard room 1. 77-year-old male, had an episode of unresponsiveness, negative loss of consciousness, altered mental status, unable to hold a conversation, per staff, words are not making sense.
0: Received.
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1: Dollars, Walton 23. 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
1: 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I got the
0: gas leak. No, we're sitting by.
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2: 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If you could grab the meter. 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
1: Negative. 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
2: Received. I did attempt to contact NYSEG. 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
1: 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And I do have to turn it off. I couldn't turn it off. It's on now.
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1: 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David expires date of birth 33 for Nicholas Parity.

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0: Be advised, Sydney EMS and AMR units will be out on a mass casualty drill in the village of Sydney. Sydney units 2462, 64, and 65 will be out at the drill. 2463 will remain in service for coverage. And AMR 89 and 93 will be out to drill via mass casualty drill in the village of Sydney. We will be going to ground one for all communications.
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0: Sydney EMS and AMR units en route to the mass casualty drill. 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

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Bolo information, State Highway 28 Turnpike Road headed toward Oneonta. 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Again, Lincoln Adams Sam 9532. Caller reports vehicle behind her, almost hitting her, swerving all over the roadway, driving aggressively. Again, State Highway 28 Turnpike Road headed toward Oneonta. Be on the lookout for a dark gray Ford Escape, New York registration, Lincoln Adams Sam 9532, driving aggressively. 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
0: 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So it's clear of the scene.
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0: C521C15. If you can respond, 49 McClory Road in Davenport. Caller reporting a neighbor on his property yelling at him, wouldn't leave at time of call. Neighbor's name is Lee. He lives at 73 McClory Road.
1: It's en route. Can you please go ahead with that address again?
0: Address is 4949 McClory Road. It's off of State Highway 23 in Davenport, between School Road and Brick House Hill.

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0: Can you give me some more specifics on that call?
1: Downslow 5, we did not have any call. Downslow 1065 said they were en route to a detail.
0: Okay, all right. My phone went off with a 911 dispatch, so I was trying to find out what was going on. All right, show me back in service. Clear.
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Deposit and Calicoon to Hancock with ladder for all structure fires. Delhi to Stamford with ladder for all structure fires. These are the end of your noon announcements. That was clear 1201.

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0: 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I'm going to be out the Super 8 Motel on Ming Drive in Sydney.
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0: One C52 Delaware, can I please get the incident time and the CAT number?
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0: 462, we're going to be cleared in North Ice Drill, remaining out of service, transfer right down to Bassett.
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0: 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I want to be clear from that property. It's all secure. 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
0: County 7, near the Sullivan line with New York, 84660, Nora David. Again, 84660, Nora David.
1: That registration shows suspended violation of toll collection regulations on a 2023 Ford van truck color gray, registered to Hurricane Home Solutions.
0: Receive. Yep.
1: You're at it, so 30.
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I'm getting no response back from E-Justice for that vehicle. 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
0: 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I'll be out stop 3 West Main Street.

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0: 526.
1: County 7, you're still in line with New York, Lincoln Adam X-ray 6069. 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

0: 526.
1: What is it?
0: That registration appears to be valid on a 2022 Ford Expedition, color black, expiration 32 up 25 to Giovanni Dolce. 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

Plaza Station, Spotty complaints, motor vehicle accident, Stairway 30 and Hall Road, Roxbury. .424 Dufton Hollow Road on a complaint. .407 status location.

0: 246.
1: George, fire response. State Highway 30, near the intersection of Hall Road for a possible motor vehicle accident. iPhone crash detection. Grand Gorge Fire, Roxbury Fire. Grand Gorge EMS, Roxbury EMS.

Roxbury Fire, Grand Gorge Fire, Roxbury EMS, Grand Gorge EMS. Respond, State Highway 30 near the intersection of Hall Road. For a motor vehicle accident, iPhone crash detection, unknown further. Tower standing by, 1247.

0: Turtle Canyon has an iPhone crash detection approximately halfway between Hall Road and... Approximately halfway between Hall Road and Hillcrest Drive. We have attempted the phone number twice with negative results.
1: Gary C, is open within the area of Mike Carroll 3.
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1: Area, not finding anything.
2: Tracy, in area, negative results, 1251.
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4: Dollar 1C37.
2: That's received negative vehicles, 1251.
4: 37. 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
0: You update me with some info on this.
1: 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Is going to be checking the sides of the roadway.
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0: We have a crew standing by here. Let us know if we need it.
1: 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We will advise if needed. 1253.
0: Roxbury 7.
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0: We've been from town to Bridge Road, both sides, and up the back road. We haven't found anything.
2: I had clearance on the stream.
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0: That's affirmative. I'm going to say this is an unfounded call.
1: Receipt will send out cancellation tones on.
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first responders, Headwaters EMS. Respond 360 Middlebrook Hill Road, 83-year-old male, abdominal pains, BLS level response. Stanford first responders, Headwaters EMS.

first responders, Headwaters EMS. Respond 360 Meadowbrook Hill Road. 83-year-old male, abdominal pains. BLS level response. Still, we're standing by 1316.

0: 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We're Headwaters 3362.
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0: EMS, Delaware County 3262, Medic 51, respond 14996, State Highway 30, 92-year-old male, false call, with head injury, ALS response. So we're sitting by 1319.
1: Delaware to 526.
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1: Advising of two EMS calls. First one is at 14996 State Highway 30 for a 92-year-old male fallen with a head injury, bleeding from his head. Second one's going to be 151.

0: around 15129 State Highway 30, apartment 3, Colchester. 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Delaware County 3263. Thompsonville EMS, Delaware County 3263, respond 15129, State Highway 30, apartment 3, 68-year-old male, false call with arm injury, BLS response, Delaware standing by 1322. 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
1: 262, medic 51, we're acknowledging en route.
0: Received, we'll show both units en route. Patient is going to be a 92-year-old male that fell outside, hit their head. They are bleeding from their head.
1: That, thank you.
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0: 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Well, show your patient, 60-year-old male, that fell in the brook, is now inside their apartment. States he thinks he broke his elbow, was bleeding, bleeding has stopped. We have contacted Roscoe. They are going to attempt, correction, we've contacted Sullivan. They're going to attempt Roscoe.
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0: Roswell to Delaware, be advised, ambulance 1065 will be en route to 30 and Winsley here in a minute. Delaware, be advised, that rig is just going to be BLS.
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Hancock EMS, need a response. 2240 South Drybrook Road for a 32-year-old female with chest pain. ALS response, Hancock EMS. Hancock EMS, need a response. 2240 South Drybrook Road. 32-year-old female chest pain. Difficulty breathing. ALS response. 911 is standby at 13834.

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1: Tower, where did Downfield 2, do I copy 1065, is that unseen?
0: That's received, 1065 is on scene.
2: Hammer.
1: Received, can we cancel the county road for the call?
0: Uh, 1065 is requesting medic 51. The county rig should probably handle our second call if you have nobody going to that.
1: Sick person. We have Roscoe going to your second call. Go over to 3262. What's your location?
2: Delta EMS, AMR.
1: Excuse on scene. Route 30.
2: They canceled us nowhere. Do you want us to proceed to the second?
1: Roscoe's
2: ambulance. 418-61, stay highway 10 at 107 for an 86-year-old female.
1: What's your location?
2: Person confusion, ALS response. 911, standing by at 133.
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1: Receive, 3262 is pulling up on scene. If you just want to continue in for assistance, 3262, if you could proceed over across the street to 15129, stay highway 30.
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1: 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Dizzy, with some difficulty breathing.
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0: 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Traffic stop, State of New York.
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0: 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Sydney Fire.
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AMS, Franklin AMS, request from Otsego, respond 14 8th Street, Oneonta, for a fully involved structure fire with entrapment. 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

0: Austin EMS, Franklin EMS, request from Otsego, respond 14 Deet Street, Oneonta, for a fully involved structure fire with entrapment. They were standing by 1412.
1: Tower to 550.
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0: County 3263. Tower County 3263, request from Otsego, respond 14 Date Street for a structure fire with confirmed entrapment. Delaware County 3263. Delaware County 3263, request from Otsego, respond 14 Date Street for a structure fire, confirmed entrapment. So we're standing by 14.
1: 91, this is Sydney 1.
0: Sydney 1.
1: Alright, Sydney Ladder Truck 2481 is also en route at this time.
2: Category near.
0: 2481 en route 1418. Correction, 1415. Delaware to Delaware County 2463.
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0: CO recontacted, stating 4 confirmed trapped in buildings, unknown injuries, or any further.
2: 1415. Received, thank you. Otsego County, City of Oneonta, 14 Beach Street, Sydney Fire, Sydney EMS, Delaware County EMS, and Franklin EMS responding. County coordinators, advisement only.

advisement. Mutual structure fire, Otsego County, City of Oneonta, 14 Deep Street, City Fire, City EMS, Dollar County EMS, Franklin EMS responding. Dollar standby at 1416. Advising, City of all structure fire with entrapment.

Sapphire, respond 45793, stay highway 10. Freight car fire. Still high fire. Still high fire, respond 45793, stay highway 10. Freight car fire. Still standing by 1417.

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1: 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That was anybody at 1419.

0: 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Small trailer full of hay on fire. There is a gas tank on it, not in the roadway, not near any other hazards.
1: Received, thank you.
2: Stall that fire, sir. Thank you. You're responding. 4573
0: for a trailer of hay on fire. Stall that fire.
2: Acknowledging assembly.
0: 1420.
2: Fire, second activation, need you to respond 45793 State Highway 10 for a trailer of hay on fire. So, I'll send it by at 1420.
1: So, we're dying for something.
3: Go let them know we're in route, or are you going to do that?
0: We have already contacted them.
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0: 1421.

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0: Manpower to Sydney Station for standby while they're out at a structure fire in Oneonta. Masonville Fire, second activation. 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Both standby at 1428.

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0: 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You're responding 45793 State Highway 10 Delhi for a trailer of hay on fire. 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
3: 414, Noah.
1: 414.
3: I'm gonna have a traffic stop, River Road. If you could run Florida, Ida, Boy, Tom, Nora, 36. Ida, Boy, Tom, Nora, 36. Also have a separate Florida when you're ready.

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1: It's going to be boy 360-073-58-1610. Boy 360-073-58-1610. If you could run him in New York as well, please. First name is going to be Bruce, last name Ventura. Emma's in Mary for the middle.
0: Form 4, what state is that client ID from? And also be advised, the justice is down.
1: There's going to be Florida. We'll be back out with the driver. We'll be out with SFSTs.
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2: 1 mile custody, 945, 6414, out of route to 30 miles, 17291, repeating 17291.
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2: 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Is he down by Hancock side or is he in Downsville?
1: Delaware to 414.

0: 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His AVL's not working.
1: 14 about three-quarters of a mile north of Banker Road on River Road.
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2: 14 Delaware.
1: 14.
2: Anything from them?
1: That's negative at this time. We are still attempting.
2: Sure, so you might have to try 429 a couple times.
0: 408-414.
2: Good.
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0: 30A, New York 410, excuse me, New York Mary Edward William 9423. Mary Edward William 9423. I'll have a server by New York as well.
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1: Run New York King George Zebra 8394. Again, that's New York KGZ 8394. And I'll have a separate DLIC state in New York when you're ready.
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0: 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As per
1: 515 Delaware.
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Stella County inbound at 1634.

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0: 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Mansfield 4. 2014 is clear of Sydney, returning to quarters.
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1: FFR, that's valid. 2021 Ram. Color white, expiring 72627. Insurance code is 122. Again, 122.
0: Appreciate it.
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2: 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I have about 10 to 15 minute ETA.

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1: 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Again, Lincoln Sam George, 6413.
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3: 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We do have Delaware County
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0: Is this road closer to 28 or is it closer to 14 to Warner Hill? Which side of Warner Hill is it on?
1: Closer to the 14 end of Warner Hill.
0: Received, thank you.
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0: 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Mary David Sam 4691. Again, Mary David Sam 4691.
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Delta EMS County 3263, you're responding 41861 State Highway 10, the Delhi Rehab and Nursing Center. 77-year-old male falls call. Delhi EMS County 3263.

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1: Delhi EMS, County 3263. You're responding 41861 State Highway 10 to Delhi Rehab and Nursing Center. 77-year-old male falls call. Delaware, standing by, 1703.
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1: Again,

0: 20, one car MVA, area of County Highway 33, County Highway 12, Tuckwood right. 401 Village Delhi, 1C33, now one open line, 1C37, courtesy transport. Delta 413, south location.
1: Delta Dog.
0: Receive Delta 413, 401. Need one of you to respond. County Highway 33, County Highway 12, Tuckwood right. What do you speak closest? One car MVA, negative injuries. Caller believes they backed into a guardrail. It's going to be a 2

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0: 362.
2: 526.
1: Franklin 1462 is on scene. They were able to get a hold of the family member. Going to be coming from Margaretville to take the truck. I'm going to be cleared back to route to the
0: Florida 1462.
2: 3252. Stand down. 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You're clear. Route back to the
0: 3262. Did you copy?
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0: 1708.
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County 3263 responding from Pitter's Corners. Bell, we're standing by 1712.

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0: 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Be clear of the hospital, be back route 2, Colchester PD for processing.
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Can be 30 and Bridge Street with New York. 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

0: 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That's valid, expiration 2/16/2027 to a 2023 Tesla Motors. Color white, Parksville, New York
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EMS, County 3262. You're responding 41861 State Highway 10. The Delhi Rehab and Nursing Center, Dogwood. 79-year-old male falls call. Delhi EMS, County 3262.

Delhi EMS County 3262. You're responding 41861 State Highway 10, Delhi Rehab and Nursing Center, Dogwood Unit. 79-year-old male falls, calls pain in left hip. Delaware standing by, 1820.

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We're en route. You're en route 1821.

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